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4: Blues. 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
1: उसकी माँ का नाम जानकी था, हम इसे सीता बुलाएंगे.
2: 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The newest chapter in the YRF spy universe.
3: पर इस बार सीता आज लंका खुद जलाने आई.
2: Alia Bhatt and Sharvari in India's first female-led action spectacle, where every decision could be their last.
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2: Born to fight, built to survive. 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

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I'm just going to say welcome to the jungle. Ji haan, ye hai us soundtrack is film ka, and this is gana number 18. 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

And the track you are tuned into right now is Gaan Number 10, which is Dil Wale Chor, a hit romantic track. Ji haan, Pati Patni Aur Wo Do, and this is starring Ayushmann Khurana and Sara Ali Khan. What an amazing guy this is, and what an amazing track this is. Aditya Arikari or Shreya Ghoshal ki awaaz.

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As Daljeet Dosanjh said, kya kamal hai, bahut hi dil ke kareeb hai. 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Rahman ka music. What an amazing track. I'm surprised ye gaana ab tak hamare top charts mein nahi tha. But yes, definitely a beautiful track indeed. 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

0: And yet again, the singer for this one is Arijit Singh and Arman Khan. This is Gaana Number 3. Ji haan, jo aap sun rahe hain Radio Masti 24/7 par. And I'm pretty sure with the kind of is gaane ko hata do, dur kar do mari nazron se. 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Because it is all your choice. Right, Radio Masti 24/7. But the one thing that I absolutely love about this gana is the tabla, right? And that is by Fateh Muhammad Suleimani. What an amazing way that he has kept everyone together. And this gana, oof, too good.
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This is Masti Top Charts. Mashuka ki plagiarism controversy. Jee, uske baare mein bhi aapne suna hoga. But all said and done, this song is absolutely a treat to the ears.

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